0: Yo, it's Baker Boys, Eric V and Nick V, man. You got to wake up with DD in the morning. Metro Malik in the afternoons. And who's at night?
1: Baker Boys in the house, big baby. Turn it way past 10 with the Bakers is in the building.
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2: So, Nick V, you're in a committed relationship. You're married now. Do you have pet names?
0: Yeah, I got
2: what
0: a
2: is
0: couple.
2: What is your pet name for you?
0: I call her mom sometimes. Moms. No mommy.
2: I always hear her calling you Papa.
0: Papa. Mama.
2: Okay.
0: Papa, Mama, Papa Beer.
2: All right. Well, young daters are ditching the old school pet names for...
0: Bro.
2: You guessed it. Bro and bestie.
0: No.
2: Come on.
0: Bro.
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1: We are losing the language as we know it, ladies. It's right from underneath us.
2: Yeah, Gen Z is taking a whole different path right now.
1: There's a whole new generation. It's Gen Alpha now.
2: Right. Well, okay. Gotcha. Well, Gen Z is dumping the old-fashioned terms of endearment when it comes to their love interests and some surprising alternatives, according to new research from Coca-Cola, of all the people.
1: Oh, boy. Nanobot, Coca-Cola.
2: Right, right. Old-school pet names like Darling. Or it's sweetie.
1: Well, come on. Darlene is out. So 1950.
2: Right. And sugar and hun. I've never been called sugar. Or hun. Have you ever done that? Anyway, young lovebirds are now calling each other bro.
1: No.
2: Along with friend, bae, shorty, and day one.
1: Shorty. Shorty is so 1990s.
2: Right.
1: Where are y'all late on that one?
2: Yeah, way late on
1: shoddy.
2: That.
1: Shoddy. What up, shoddy?
2: So what would happen if you call your wife bro?
1: Sometimes when we're joking with each other, I'll do that.
2: Yeah.
1: You know, but we know we're playing with. I'll never do that to her. No, bro. She'll look at me sideways. She'll give me the eye.
2: So which one of these names, if you were a Gen Zer, what would you call your love interest?
1: Bae.
2: Bae?
1: Bae.
2: Bae?
1: Yep.
2: Okay.
1: My bae.
2: Not friend or bro?
1: Nope.
2: Or day one?
1: Nope. Day one? No. Number one stunner.
2: That's 90s as well.
1: Yeah. She my number one stunner. She my baby.
2: All right, there you go. Some Gen Z love names.
1: Terrible. It's the Baker Boys powering the party on Stacks 92.1.

0: Wax 92.1. Do you have or know people that interrupt often when you're having a conversation?
1: Oh, yeah.
0: Right?
1: Yeah, it's annoying.
0: So you think it's rude and annoying, right?
1: Yeah, it's annoying.
0: Apparently, they have a higher processing speed and anxiety as well.
1: Or ADD.
0: Yeah, that's anxiety, ADD. Hold on.
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1: 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I was devastated.
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7: Partly cloudy to mostly cloudy skies. Stick around for the overnight hours tonight with temperatures dropping into the low to mid 60s. Our high temperatures do drop back down into the lower 80s here in mid-Michigan, but we do also see rainfall make a return to the region as well with a few thunderstorm chances. For Storm Tracker 6, I'm meteorologist Daniel Nemus.
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1: So you asked earlier if I'm annoyed when somebody jumps into your conversation and cuts you off. Yeah, exactly. You know what annoys me more than that is when you're out to dinner or lunch and you're having a conversation, then the waiter or waitress comes over and they just like interject.
2: But they wait there.
1: I understand that, but you got to wait for a lull in the conversation. You can't just jump in right when you see somebody mid-conversation, right? At least in my mind.
2: Would you rather them come back, Eric V, to finish your conversation?
1: Yeah.
2: Or waste their time because there's other tables they need to tend to.
1: Anyway, so yeah, it's annoying.
2: All right, so interrupting. This is not the case right here. This is not somebody coming to your table to help you to get your food or your drink, all right?
1: Okay.
2: People interrupting someone mid-conversation isn't always about being rude. According to research from the University of California, people process information quickly, often jump into conversation sooner. Mm-hmm. Sometimes cutting others off without meaning to. They're not even thinking. They're just thinking too far ahead. And sometimes I have done that with my wife, you know, where she's talking, she has a stream of thought, and I think I know what she's going to say.
1: Yeah, you can't do that.
2: She gets so pissed off.
1: Yeah, you got to let her say what she's going to say. Don't interject. I mean, if she's at a loss for a certain word or she's trying to think of something specific, that's when you can jump in and be like, you know, and be like that.
2: 80% of the time, I know what she's trying to say and I do it, and she doesn't mind when I'm right. But it's when I'm wrong and she gets upset.
1: That other 20% when you're wrong.
2: Yeah, so anxiety also could play a role. Those who worry about forgetting what they want to say or not getting a chance to speak may interrupt out of nervousness.
1: Yeah, you got to listen to people.
2: Yes.
1: You got to listen to them, let them talk, let them get what they're going to say out, and then you can talk.
2: Yeah, but sometimes when they're done talking, I done forgot what I was going to say.
1: Because you're too busy thinking what they were going to say.
2: Right.
1: Instead of what you're actually going to say.
2: So listen.
1: You're a bad listener, Nick V.
2: You're absolutely correct about that. It's the Baker Boys on Stax.
1: 92.1.
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1: What's brown, round, and likes to get down? Yes, the Baker Boys.
2: Hey! Welcome to the Baker Boys Show. Nick V and Eric V. Every day, we're going to sing a song. Sing along if you know the words.

0: is kind of a little conspiracy theory type of situation. We normally don't do this here, but I think it's interesting. A former House official claims the U.S. government secretly funneled $21 trillion to build a hidden underground city network for the elite.
1: I've been telling you guys about these deep underground military bases for 25 years.
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1: Yeah, they're already done, and we're not invited.
2: 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Baker
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0: forget those funny callers that take the time out of their busy schedules to turn us on. We can't do it without you. We appreciate you. 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
0: Time to put your research hat on and use the internet while you have it, because when we don't have it and it's all gone, all the information erased, that's when we're going to start rewriting history.
1: All right, I recently seen a movie called Greenland. Have you seen that before?
0: Negatory.
1: It's about an extinction level event or comets or whatever, hitting Earth, asteroid, whatever.
0: Okay.
1: And everybody has to go to Greenland to survive.
0: Right.
1: You know, this fallout. Anyway, former House official claims that the U.S. government used $21 trillion to build an underground city network for the rich and powerful in a extinction level event.
0: Yep.
1: So what do you think about this?
0: I already know it's happened. It's already been done to happen. Where do you think our money is going?
1: Oh, I don't know. I mean,
0: exactly. We don't know.
1: You don't know where it's going. Nobody knows where it's
0: 21
1: going.
0: Trillion. Oh, secret. Where does that come from?
1: Right.
0: We talked about it earlier. Printing up money that doesn't exist, using it to do things, not for you, not for the American public, or it goes for around the world. All governments around the world, they have their fail safes. All right. Look up DUMB, D-U-M-B-S, deep underground military bases. They're around the world, they're all connected, and it's just for this, what you're talking about. All this stuff has already happened, and now they're leaking it out, so we're not surprised. But you're not invited, just to let you all know. Live your life while you have it right now.
1: She suggested there are 170 underground bases that are all connected with a big transportation network.
0: Yeah, they have underground speed rails that could go 3,000 miles per hour. They never touch ground. It's all levitation.
1: Damn.
0: It's already happened, guys. Stacks 92.1.

0: royalties and pub too.
1: Where you at?
0: At the house with it, watching sinners.
1: Who you with?
0: On the couch with my favorite sinner. I was about to, but you convinced us. Should I decorate her walls or log off to Pinterest? Never too late to meditate on emotional attachments. Even if I fall

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1: Now, we've talked about technology, and at some point, if you survive another 25 years, experts say you may be able to dodge death entirely.
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11: Partly cloudy to mostly cloudy skies. Stick around for the overnight hours tonight with temperatures dropping into the low to mid-60s. Our high temperatures do drop back down into the lower 80s here in mid-Michigan, but we do also see rainfall make a return to the region as well with a few thunderstorm chances. For Storm Tracker 6, I'm meteorologist Daniel Nemus.
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1: All right, guys. All you have to do is last another 25 years, yep, and you might be able to dodge death.
2: Yeah, altogether, experts predict a breakthrough in biotechnology, artificial intelligence, and nanomedicare. I don't know if you've seen that they have a whole hospital in China now that's all AI doctors.
1: Yep.
2: Crazy. It's coming. It's happening. Yep. Right. Futurists like Dr. Ian Pearson and Ray Kurzweil envision a future where human consciousness can be uploaded
1: and transferred
2: to digital platforms, allowing individuals to exist beyond their biological bodies.
1: I don't know.
2: And I agree.
1: I don't know.
2: I think this can happen. I really do. I do believe this can happen. And the way things are moving forward so fast now, and it's getting faster and faster, it's going to continue to evolve and be quicker and quicker. If you could download your being to get inside another body, would you do it?
1: I don't know if I want to do that.
2: Why not?
1: I just don't know. It sounds weird to me.
2: It's like golfing.
1: Too futuristic. You mean you want a better body so you can golf better?
2: Well, that's true.
1: That's what you want. Ooh.
2: You know what? That'd be cool. If you pick your body.
1: Right.
2: You pick what body you want to be uploaded into.
1: So if you were to come back as a golfer, ooh, which one would it be?
2: Ooh, that's a good one. I don't know, man.
1: Upload me to Tiger Woods.
2: Yeah, right. I got to figure this out. But 2050, we're only 25 years away from this, possibly.
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15: 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I'm from Cass City, Michigan. And on July 24th, I will have 25 years in recovery.
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1: There are predators everywhere, online, on apps, on your phone. I mean, I've been getting so many spam text messages asking if I want this job. and we got the perfect job for you. And I'm like, block, block, block, block.
2: So the FBI says every single field has opened up an investigation related to a network of predators who coerce teen victims online to harm themselves. Child pornography.
1: Whoa.
2: And animal abuse. Yeah, those are just some of the crimes attributed.
1: That's terrible.
2: Group called the Members of 764. It's a loose association of a violent criminal who apparently enjoys tormenting others for status or amusement. So this is happening online, TikTok.
1: I mean, this sounds like a movie. This is like something like a movie, something would do in a movie, you know? Like that Hostel movie. Remember when they were doing that, when they had those doctors that were taking these people that were out in different countries and you know, doing things to their body? Yeah, crazy.
2: Yeah, so be careful out there. The group is a 764 group. It's online. It's happening. They're looking for teens. So if you have one of those in the house, keep an eye on them. Baker Boys Daily.
1: For sure.
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The afterworld. A world of never-ending happiness. 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
6: Partly cloudy to mostly cloudy skies. Stick around for the overnight hours tonight with temperatures dropping into the low to mid-60s. Our high temperatures do drop back down into the lower 80s here in mid-Michigan, but we do also see rainfall make a return to the region as well with a few thunderstorm chances. For Storm Tracker 6, I'm meteorologist Daniel Nemus.
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4: All right, it's time for that mouth love. Nick V does it every Friday.
5: So everybody, please take a deep breath in. Blow it out. One more breath of prana. Bring it in. Here we go, guys. Some positive affirmations that I need in my life right now as well. So here we go. I am infinite.
4: I am infinite.
5: I am love.
4: I am love.
5: I am light.
4: I am light.
5: I am beautifully human.
4: I am beautifully human.
5: In 50 years, you might not be human anymore.
4: Oh, 25 years.
5: 25 years. Yeah. You're going to be a computer like Max Headroom.
4: Yeah. If you were born in the 80s, you will know that. If you don't know it, look it up. You'll see it, what he's talking about.
5: Yeah, man. That was very, very futuristic.
4: Right? Yeah, very futuristic. But, you know, art imitates reality.
5: I don't want to live in a computer. Sorry. Unless I'm already living in one. I don't know. We got to go, guys. Have a beautiful, blessed, powerful weekend. Baker Boys out. It's the Baker Boys on Stax.
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7: Partly cloudy to mostly cloudy skies. Stick around for the overnight hours tonight with temperatures dropping into the low to mid-60s. Our high temperatures do drop back down into the lower 80s here in mid-Michigan, but we do also see rainfall make a return to the region as well with a few thunderstorm chances. For Storm Tracker 6, I'm meteorologist Daniel Nemus.
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0: 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Yeah. Black Street Productions. We out, we out, ride. We out, we out.
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0: My name's Tansy Logan Eastman. I'm 42 years old, and I have just under 6 years sober.
1: My name's Melissa. I'm 43 years old. I live here in Jackson, Michigan. I have 2 years sober.
2: My name is Tracy Madden. I'm 58 years old. I'm from Cass City, Michigan, and on July 24th, I will have 25 years in recovery.
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2: I'm meteorologist David Young. Your forecast for tonight: look for low temperatures dropping into the mid-60s with increasing clouds. Chance for a few showers and storms on Saturday. High temperatures in the upper 70s to near 80. Continued chance for rain showers or a storm Saturday night with lows in the upper 60s. Then as we head into Sunday, an isolated shower possible with highs in the lower 80s.
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1: My name's Tansy Logan Eastman. I'm 42 years old and I have just under 6 years sober.
2: 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I'm 43 years old. I live here in Jackson, Michigan. I have 2 years sober.
3: My name is Tracy Madden. I'm 58 years old. I'm from Cass City, Michigan. And on July 24th, I will have 25 years in recovery.
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2: I'm meteorologist David Young. Your forecast for tonight: look for low temperatures dropping into the mid 60s with increasing clouds. Chance for a few showers and storms on Saturday. High temperatures in the upper 70s to near 80. Continued chance for rain showers or a storm Saturday night with lows in the upper 60s. Then, as we head into Sunday, an isolated shower possible with highs in the lower 80s.
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0: People Edition. You made it happen. I give you a humble and heartfelt thank you. 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
1: My name's Tansy Logan Eastman. 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
3: 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I'm from Cass City, Michigan, and on July 24th, I will have 25 years in recovery.
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6: I'm meteorologist David Young. Your forecast for tonight: look for low temperatures dropping into the mid-60s with increasing clouds. Chance for a few showers and storms on Saturday. High temperatures in the upper 70s to near 80. Continued chance for rain showers or a storm Saturday night with lows in the upper 60s. Then as we head into Sunday, an isolated shower possible with highs in the lower 80s.
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5: Mid-Michigan weather on Stacks 92.1.
6: I'm meteorologist David Young. Your forecast for tonight: look for low temperatures dropping into the mid-60s with increasing clouds. Chance for a few showers and storms on Saturday. High temperatures in the upper 70s to near 80. Continued chance for rain showers or a storm Saturday night with lows in the upper 60s. Then as we head into Sunday, an isolated shower possible with highs in the lower 80s.
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1: My name's Tansy Logan Eastman. 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
2: 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I have 2 years sober.
3: 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I'm from Cass City, Michigan, and on July 24th, I will have 25 years in recovery.
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6: I'm meteorologist David Young. Your forecast for tonight: look for low temperatures dropping into the mid-60s with increasing clouds. Chance for a few showers and storms on Saturday. High temperatures in the upper 70s to near 80. Continued chance for rain showers or a storm Saturday night with lows in the upper 60s. Then as we head into Sunday, an isolated shower possible with highs in the lower 80s.
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1: Who you with?
0: On the couch with my favorite sinner. I was about to, but you convinced her. 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

Cali, Cali, Cali. I'm going back to Cali. I don't think so. I'm going back to Cali, Cali, Cali. I'm going back to Cali. I don't think so.

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0: My name's Tansy Logan Eastman. I'm 42 years old, and I have just under 6 years sober.
1: My name's Melissa. 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I live here in Jackson, Michigan. I have 2 years sober.
2: My name is Tracy Madden. 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I'm from Cass City, Michigan, and on July 24th, I will have 25 years in recovery.
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7: Showers and storm chances are back in the forecast for your Saturday. We'll have our temperatures climbing to the low 80s. We may get a break from the rain tonight, but temperatures stay mild as our lows only drop down into the upper 60s. Temperatures climb back into the 80s on Sunday with more showers and storms in the forecast. From Storm Tracker 6, I'm your meteorologist, Cole Engel.
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2: Welcome to Dee Dee's Weekend Kickback. All right, there goes comedian J.J. Williamson and Trey G.
3: Whoa, whoa.
2: All right, listen, guys, coming up on the show this weekend, mental health and infidelity expert Dr. Monique Thompson is going to be here today talking about buffering or preventing generational mental health issues.
4: Mm, wow. Love it.
2: Boy, it'd be some generational mental health issues. I know I got them in my family. All right. Also, guess what? Social media personality and blogger Marie Davis is going to be on the show. She's going to tap in with us and tell us about some entertainment stories.
3: Come on.
2: And get in on our dope discussions. Some school districts across the nation will be enforcing a bell-to-bell ban on cell phones in the classroom. We want to know how you feel as a parent. That's coming up. But up next, we're going to try to give somebody a second chance at a first impression. Get ready for date fail. It's on the way. It's Dee Dee's Weekend Kickback. Welcome to Dee Dee's Weekend Kickback. All right, there goes comedian J.J. Williamson and Trey G.
3: Whoa, whoa.
2: All right, listen, guys, coming up on the show this weekend, mental health and infidelity expert Dr. Monique Thompson is going to be here today talking about buffering or preventing generational mental health issues.
4: Mm, wow. Love it.
2: Boy, it'd be some generational mental health issues. I know I got them in my family. All right. Also, guess what? Social media personality and blogger Marie Davis is going to be on the show. She's going to tap in with us and tell us about some entertainment stories.
3: Come on.
2: And get in on our dope discussions. Some school districts across the nation will be enforcing a bell-to-bell ban on cell phones in the classroom. We want to know how you feel as a parent. That's coming up. But up next, we're going to try to give somebody a second chance at a first impression. Get ready for date fail. It's on the way. It's Dee Dee's Weekend Kickback. Dee Dee in the morning, the hits that power the party all day long. Stax 92.1.
5: No matter what, no matter what, you got.

0: about date fail. We have Camille. Camille's on the phone, you guys. And so Camille says she went on a date with a guy named Reg. They met at a sports bar, right? You said a sports bar, Camille. Y'all went to another sports bar on your first date, pretty much, right?
1: Yeah, that's right.
0: Yeah, because you guys met at a sports bar, so that wasn't the first date. The first date, you guys go to another sports bar. You said you had a great time. Something happened where all of a sudden he didn't call you back. So we're going to call and we're going to find out what happened on that date. Be quiet now, okay, when we call. All right,
1: okay.
0: All right, here we go.
2: Hello?
0: Hi, is Reg there?
2: Hello, who's this?
0: Hello, Reg. Hello. Oh, Reg got a voice.
3: I'm telling you, though.
0: Oh, a deep voice. Hey, Reg, it's the radio station. Dee Dee in the morning, Trey G and comedian J.J. Williamson. How you doing?
2: I was good. Did I want some tickets or something?
0: No, no, not at all. Yeah, no. Actually, we needed to call you about a date you were on. Yeah, we do something on our show. We try to do, like, these updates on dates and stuff, and you're the guy we wanted to update on. You went on a date with a girl named Camille, and we just want to know how it went.
2: Camille. She was cool, man. She had a cool vibe, but things it was kind of weird.
0: Why?
2: A little bit. Cause like we met at a sports bar. I thought that was cool, so we went to another sports bar, and she was like pretty rowdy or whatnot. But I thought that was just cause you know we were watching the game, but she. But, like, she kept getting into it with, like, the people around us. And I was like, I like competitiveness and, you know, arguing and whatnot. But
0: right.
2: then she kept calling people folk, like, people that was rooting for the Latin players and stuff. I was like, oh, man.
0: Oh, she would call them woke.
2: Kind of, yeah.
0: Okay.
2: Yeah.
0: And,
2: you know, I was like, whatever, because she thick. She, like, softball thick.
3: Now, hold on. Was she the pitcher or the catcher?
2: She, like, a catcher. Like,
3: yes.
0: All right. Go ahead. So she's softball thick, so you kind of like that.
2: Yeah. You know, as the date progressed, I think the liquor got to her, and she started showing, you know, who she really was.
3: Is.
2: Yeah.
0: And who she really was what? What did you think she – who was she really then?
2: I mean – I like a blonde hair, blue-eyed lady, but this was extreme because she started like.
0: Don't tell me she seemed like a
4: bleach blonde, bad built butch body.
0: What you saying here, sir?
2: Yeah, that's what I'm saying. She was nice. She was nice, but she started complimenting me, telling me how manly I was and all this.
0: Mm-hmm.
2: But she kept calling everybody else snowflakes, and I'm like, yo, you blonde hair, blue eyes. This is kind of wild. This mm-hmm. kind of. I felt kind of fetishized.
0: She's more Republican, you're more Democrat?
2: When I walked into her car, she had a Let's Go brand.
0: Okay, there it is. Yes. Yeah, she likes you because she probably thinks y'all could have some beautiful babies, huh?
1: Right.
0: She's here. Oh, there she is.
1: I'm
0: she's coming
1: so
0: in.
1: I am so confused. Oh, you know, you. I thought you were a real man, but you're just like, you're a snowflake.
0: Oh.
1: Now I know the truth, and you're over here trying to dog me out because what? Because you're assuming I vote red or I do vote red? What does it matter?
2: The only thing I'm assuming is that you were there for January 6th. Like,
1: are you f***ing kidding me? Oh, my God.
0: Okay.
1: Reg, I thought we were better than that. You know what?
2: Hey.
1: Okay, bye, snowflake.
2: I should have known.
1: Fake snowflake.
0: Oh,
1: it's okay.
0: Wow. Okay.
1: Now I know.
0: Hey, listen. So I would pay for you guys to go out on a second date. You got to tell me, would you guys like to go on a second date? I mean, I'll pay for it. What
1: no.
0: do you think about it? Well, no, Camille,
1: no,
0: you wanted
1: you.
0: To. No? All right.
1: Mm-hmm.
0: Reg, you don't want to go out with her anymore?
2: I mean, what's the budget?
0: I like it, but we'll pay for everything on the date, whatever you need. We got about $150 we got for y'all to go on a date, but she's
1: mm-hmm.
0: saying no. You don't want to now, Camille?
1: No.
0: Okay.
1: I'll hard pass on that.
0: Oh, wow. A hard pass
3: hard
0: now.
3: Hard pass, okay.
0: All right, well, I tried
2: hard
0: it.
2: Pass.
0: She was looking for you. Well, listen, if either one of you guys go out on another date and you want to get on our show, we'd love for you to be on, okay? But thank you guys so much right now. Give it up for Camille and Reg. It's a date fail.
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0: It's Dee Dee's Weekend Kickback. All right, so there goes comedian J.J. Williamson and Trey G. Hey, coming up next, guys, Dr. Monique Thompson's going to be here to discuss Dr. preventing generational mental health issues. Preventing that.
1: Come on.
0: Let's figure out how we can prevent that. Plus, we're going to drop more paper for you with that $1,000 minute game. But up next, social media personality, Marie David. She's from It's Only Entertainment. This woman right here is going to check in and give us some entertainment stories that everybody's been talking about this week.
2: Yeah, she good.
0: So on the way, it's Dee Dee's Weekend Kickback.
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0: Guys, listen, you know what? I love when this woman is on. I got to tell you something right now. When she's on, she knows everything there is to know about entertainment. She covers it all for It's Only Entertainment. Mm-hmm. Please welcome our girl, Miss Marie Davis.
1: All right. Stop playing. Stop playing. Stop playing.
0: Hey, Marie. Good morning.
2: What's up, crew? How's it going? Thank you so much for having me again.
0: All right. So, Marie, let's get right into it. Let's talk some entertainment stories. Michael B. Jordan, everybody is tripping because he got a girl.
2: For what it seemed like, it looks like Michael B. Jordan was spotted the other day with Ray.
0: Mm-hmm.
2: And apparently they were spotted at Six Flags Magic Mountain on August 7th. And according to People Magazine, this wasn't their first outing together. Some people believe that they are just friends. And some believe that they really like each other because they've been on a few dinner dates. What do you guys think? Are we calling this a date or should we just mind our business?
0: I think it's a date. And I'm going to say this. I like him. And now her, tell everybody about her, because she's like this. She's a British singer, isn't she?
1: No.
2: She is a British singer, beautiful voice. And they look good together.
0: I think
2: so,
0: too.
2: I was looking at their pictures side by side. I'm like, they make a beautiful couple.
1: They do.
2: I'm rooting for them.
0: I think so, too.
1: They do look good together. But she not his typical type is what it seems like.
0: What is his typical type?
2: What's his type?
1: It seems like it's a little less melanated. It's his typical type. Well, but he's been diving into the water a little bit lately.
0: Thanks to Lori Harvey.
1: Yeah.
2: Right.
1: Come on, Mike.
0: All right. So listen, I don't watch this show anymore, though. But I do wish, by the way, I wish Michael B. Jordan and Ray luck. I hope that works.
1: Oh, for sure.
0: Yeah.
2: Me too.
0: Yeah. You think maybe he's going to give her some shoes so now when she performs, she can wear those? Because, you know, she performs barefoot.
1: Why would you say that?
0: She performs barefoot all the time. Okay.
2: Sometimes you got to take your shoes off to hit them notes.
0: Right. I think so. She'll be in an unbelievable gown, but barefoot.
2: Barefoot.
0: She
2: can sing.
0: She really can. She got a great voice. Okay. So I don't watch these shows anymore. You know, The Real Housewives of Atlanta, I can't. The negativity, I just cannot do.
1: I can't do it.
0: But I saw that Portia and that man did last, what were they married about, 6 weeks?
1: Simon.
0: Yeah.
2: About a year, maybe. Okay. I want to say about a year. And and they called it quits, child. But Portia Williams got the house. Apparently, she walked away from her divorce settlement with her Atlanta house, along with $1.5 million in equity reimbursement. Ooh. And a Rolls Royce.
0: Damn.
2: Following her divorce from Simon Kapadia. All right. Portia said, "I am keeping that house and everything that came with it." Would you guys?
0: Damn. That was for a year of marriage, and she ended up with the house and a Rolls Royce.
1: Come on now. Y'all came out on top. City Girls up 300. Damn. I'm gonna tell you right now.
3: 300.
1: City Girls up.
2: Okay, and $1.5 million in equity. Okay,
0: yeah.
2: That's a come up.
0: Yeah.
1: What that song say? She got the house, the cars, the keys, and the dog. I want it all. Damn it, man.
0: Okay. So again, everybody, we're talking to Marie David, and she's with It's Only Entertainment. Make sure you follow them online. Now, real quick, you guys covered the story with Drake and the women's empowerment, where he was giving out cars and money. And Marie, how come you weren't on that list? You should have been there.
2: I feel like I should have. I missed out. I missed out on a car. I missed out on 100K. He gave out 50K. He gave out so many things. Sheesh. And I'm like, who are these women? Do they work on his team? How did he select these women? How did they?
0: I heard it were influencers. I heard they were influencers, Canadian influencers, some of the women. That's what I had heard. Yeah, it was Canadian. You know what somebody else said? They said Drake is a man who likes women. They said you can tell by the way he treats women, everything. They said there are some of these guys that we're watching and some of these artists that don't like women, but they said Drake is one who likes women.
2: Okay.
0: I like it.
2: Well, if Drake is celebrating the women, the next event, Drake needs to invite us, Didi. Okay?
0: Uh-uh. I agree.
2: Okay, we need to be in there because...
0: So wait.
2: We can walk away with a nice pizza check.
0: So Marie, before we go, you got to tell us, you know, you're from New Jersey. You live in New Jersey, right? And let's talk about Wendy Williams, this story with Wendy. Wendy, it was like the biggest star that we knew in New York radio that went to TV.
1: Thanks.
0: And her story is so tragic. Now they're saying, I guess they're getting ready to bring it back to the big screen or a little screen, I should say.
1: Small screen.
0: Who's going to get this story?
2: So apparently Netflix and Peacock are both developing a separate documentary project about Wendy Williams.
0: Mm.
2: And it's supposed to be two different versions of the Wendy Williams story. Mm. And I'm just curious because I want to know how are they going to depict? Because we've already seen the Lifetime documentary. Do we need another documentary? And then do we need two? That's what I want to know. Yeah. What do you guys think?
0: I don't know. But I'll tell you guys this. For me, I was telling somebody, the Wendy Williams story, and some people would say, you know, the destroying of celebrities' reputations, lives, makes you think of Perez Hilton, who just went through the same.
3: Yeah.
0: Like the both of them, right? The downfall of.
3: Right.
0: Some people say it is karma. I used to always say, no, I mean, you know, like. Sure. This is karma, huh?
3: I'm more concerned who they gonna have playing Wendy for the Peacock or the Netflix one documentary. Who
2: I'm
3: they gonna...
2: curious too, because Wendy's very particular. She was very involved in the last documentary.
0: Right.
2: She picked her the person that was playing her. She was very hands on. So really? I'm curious to see.
3: Dee Dee, I ain't gonna lie, Dee Dee, you and Wendy kind of favor a little bit now.
0: Right.
2: Y'all play all day. Yeah. Not at all.
0: Right. Hey, Marie, let everybody know.
4: This version of her, too.
0: How can people find you, Marie? How do people find you?
4: You stupid.
2: _ Marie David on all social media platforms. Shout out to It's Only Entertainment. Please follow us for all the major headlines on celebrity news. And shout out to Jeff, who is the CEO of It's Only Entertainment. Thank you so much for having me.
0: Thank you. We love when you're on with us. Y'all clap it up for this woman, entertainment reporter, Miss Marie David.
3: Marie, shout out.
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1: And we got to have a conversation about something. Boy, Jacquees went viral over the weekend. Yeah. Singer Jacquees made a statement somewhere about, he was talking about who, Tank and Eric Bellinger?
2: Yeah, not only Tank and Eric Bellinger, but Mario as well. You know, they went viral the other day because they were singing background at R&B, Usher and Chris Brown's R&B tour. Well, Jacquees was asked the other day, hey, would you ever consider doing background singing for a tour as big as the Usher and Chris Brown tour? He had quite the response. I'm talking about it was very shady.
3: Well, shout out to Usher and Chris Brown. I talked to CB before they started the tour. He called me, told me he getting in shape. You know what I'm saying? He called me, said, well, I'm getting in shape. I'm going shirt off on this tour.

0: real.
1: I'm going to tell you like this. If the doors open up at 8, you performing at about 5:30.
0: Yeah, for real.
1: About 5:30, yes. 5:45.
2: Well, some people felt that Jacquees was taking shots at, you know, Tank, Eric Bellinger, yeah, and Mario. That. Tank basically just says that every man has a choice to make, and he said he's been making hard and unpopular choices for 30 years, is what Tank said. And then he said that some of those choices has me performing in front of 70,000 people tonight, yes, at MetLife Stadium.
0: Another poppy.
2: And then he said one of the biggest R&B tours in history.
0: Mm.
2: And so Tank said, I'm okay with the choice I made.
0: Yeah, okay? The biggest poppy. Right?
2: That's what he said. Yeah. Then Eric Bellinger jumped in. Eric Bellinger said basically the same thing. Said, for me, it really was about getting out and touching the people.
0: Mm.
2: Basically saying, yeah, it's beyond my ego, mm-hmm, is what he's saying.
0: Yeah.
2: He said, I have the opportunity to support my brothers.
0: Mm-hmm.
2: While introducing myself to 70,000 plus new fans every night. And at the same time, promote my upcoming self-titled album, Eric Bellinger, out August 21st, which is true. He's like, listen, I'm taking advantage of the 70,000. You sitting, right, up here crying,
0: mm-hmm,
2: and acting like you above it. Mm-hmm. Eric Bellinger's like, I'm not. And then he said, it's been a win-win situation. Doing what I love, connecting with people in real life, and gaining new fans along the way.
0: Yeah.
2: Right. To each his own.
0: Yeah.
3: It's almost like if the Kings of Comedy went out, man, they say, JJ, I want you to be the opening act.
2: You do it.
3: I'm doing it.
0: Right.
3: I don't give a damn if they run in the vacuum in there while the folks walking in.
0: Shut up.
3: I'm finna slay knee jokes and
2: it makes sense.
3: And makes
2: sense.
3: Some money.
2: Well, yeah, here's what people online are saying now after Jacquees said what he said. Somebody said everybody he named the singing background can literally sing, write, and has a better catalog than him. I'm confused. Yeah. Somebody else said Jacquees think he bigger than the program.
0: Facts.
2: Mm-hmm.
0: Facts.
2: Somebody else said this is actually a brilliant play on Usher and CB's part and Tank, Mar, and Eric.
0: Mm.
2: They said it takes their show to another level.
1: I saw somebody else talk about how Whitney Houston sung background for, was it BB and CC Winans?
2: Uh-huh.
1: I'm not mistaken.
2: Yeah.
1: And they was like, if Whitney can sing background for somebody and you can't, come on, bro.
2: Yep.
1: Come on, man.
2: Let me see. What else are they saying? They said Jacquees is a professional karaoke singer.
1: Oh, God.
2: And all he sings is cover versions of other people's songs.
0: Stop. Oh, wow.
1: Stop. Jacquees got his own songs. Now, don't play the man like that.
2: Somebody else said, Tank said the price was right, and I respect that.
0: Yeah.
2: I think it's smart, because I'm going to tell you what we're all learning, and I'm going to tell you something. If Keke Palmer hasn't taught all of us, mm-hmm, to take whatever, just get out here and do all kind of different jobs and,
0: right,
2: things like that.
0: Right.
2: You never know that if somebody says that Tank, Eric Bellinger, and let's say, and Mario, they could form a supergroup today now.
0: Thanks.
2: They could form a supergroup. Other people may get them to start coming out there to sing back up,
0: yep,
2: or then they do their own little thing. I think it's
1: whole
2: smart.
1: Another stream of income coming into play. But
2: yes,
1: I think ego and pride is a terrible thing throughout the industry.
2: Yes, it
1: throughout
2: is.
1: The entertainment industry, not just music industry,
0: absolutely,
1: but throughout the entertainment,
0: yeah,
1: industry. Ego
0: totally
1: and
0: agree.
1: Pride
0: totally
1: will have
0: agree.
1: You missing out on so many opportunities.
2: I agree.
1: Come on now.
2: I think, like I said, I'd like, when I first heard it, I thought it was dope that Tank and them guys would even agree to it.
0: Facts.
2: That's just such a great play for the audience.
1: I was about to say, it's for the fans.
2: Yep.
1: For the most part, it's for the fans.
2: Yeah.
3: And they doing more than just one day. They doing what? About 40 damn cities.
1: Something, mm-hmm, like that, yo.
3: Man,
1: that's a bag.
3: That's a bag.
2: A big one. Well, shouts out. And if you go to see Usher and Chris Brown, you're going to see Tank, Mario, and Eric Bellinger.
0: Yeah, come on.
2: But Jacquees said not him.
3: Okay.
1: If y'all need me to sing background, please. Let me know.
2: Yeah. Right.
3: You need a host?
1: I can do the
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12: Showers and storm chances are back in the forecast for your Saturday. We'll have our temperatures climb into the low 80s. We may get a break from the rain tonight, but temperatures stay mild as our lows only drop down into the upper 60s. Temperatures climb back into the 80s on Sunday with more showers and storms in the forecast. From Storm Tracker 6, I'm your meteorologist, Cole Engel.
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2: It's Dee Dee's Weekend Kickback. All right, so Trey G, also comedian J.J. Williamson. Coming up on the show this hour, you guys, on the way this weekend, we celebrate World Honeybee Day.
3: Honeybee.
4: You know, honeybees are very important to the ecosystem.
2: That's what I hear.
4: Very important.
2: We also are, we're celebrating Back to School Prep Day.
4: Okay. Shout out back to schoolers.
2: Mm-hmm.
4: Yeah, about that time.
2: And we're shouting out World Greatness Day.
4: Go be great, kids. Yep. Come on.
2: World Greatness Day. All right. Coming up next, let's talk about a mental health and infidelity expert. Dr. Monique Thompson is here. Ooh, we got a good discussion on the way talking about generational mental health. That's on the way. It's Dee Dee's Weekend Kickback.
0: The hits that power the party. 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

0: the voices you hear, that would be Trey G, also comedian JJ Williamson. I gotta tell you, I love when this woman is in here in the studio. Boy, she'll walk up in here smelling good and oiled up, don't she?
1: Boy,
0: like them oils.
1: For
0: and
1: real.
2: All right.
0: Y'all were talking about Dr. Monique Thompson.
1: Hey.
0: We love when you're here, Dr. Thompson.
2: I love coming up. Yeah. I missed y'all this summer.
1: That's real. Hey. What do you be wearing?
0: Yeah, what are you wearing?
2: Black woman.
1: Oh, that's called Black Woman?
2: It's actually called Black Woman.
1: Black Woman.
3: I love it.
0: So, Dr. Thompson, what's it like for you as a doctor during the summer months? Is it busy or is it slow?
2: My practice doesn't really slow down ever. Mm-hmm. I'm full most of the time. During the summer, I take a little bit of time off because I still have a little one. Well, she's in middle school this year. Eighth grader. So I spend a lot of time with her and her friends doing a lot of sleepovers and swimming and shopping, things like that. Mm-hmm. This summer, I was in Las Vegas. For my sorority's boule, and I love doing stuff like that, but I really miss y'all. I miss coming in here.
0: Are you a Delta?
2: I'm AKA.
0: Oh, you're AKA?
2: Alpha Sorority Incorporated. 25 years.
0: Okay, my
1: you better throw that pinky up.
2: Life member.
1: You better throw that pinky up.
2: Life member.
1: My mom.
2: But the D9 family, we have love for each other, right?
3: Yeah. There we go.
0: All right, so let me just say something. You know, I woke up this morning and I heard something with Brad Pitt. Anybody see this story about Brad Pitt that was this morning? They're talking about him and his mental health issues. Yeah. If you didn't hear about it, take a listen.
4: This morning, Brad Pitt opening up, revealing to Esquire that he once experienced suicidal thoughts. The 62-year-old saying, "I just didn't see a way out. The pain was so oppressive." Asked what brought on the troubled period of his life, Pitt would only say family stuff.
0: Wow. So he's talking about a family dynamic and some issues, right? Hmm. And he talked about, you know, suicidal thoughts, which means that mentally as a father, he wasn't in the right frame of mind.
2: Right.
0: He was drinking at the same time. Mm-hmm. Now the kids don't want to have nothing. They want to take his name off of there. Facts. They were like, "We don't even want his last name."
3: Yeah,
0: that's some drama. That right there, is that generational mental health issues?
2: It can be. So we know that there are studies where families can go back 3 generations. A doctor studied survivors of the Syrian War and found that the survivors' grandchildren, there were still markers on their DNA, epigenetic markers. Yes, still on their DNA. But we have to be careful here that it's not just that you're inheriting vulnerabilities, you also inherit resilience. Mm. So what you want to do when you come into this world is, you know, be careful about, you pick your friends like you pick your fruit.
0: Okay.
2: And your family, you don't get to pick. So as you're growing up, what we're hoping is that you have caring adults around you, that you have more people who love you and support you than who don't. So you can outpace, your biology is not your destiny.
0: Okay.
2: Your biology is not your, it does influence and it does have presence, but it's not your destiny.
0: But here's my question then, because we're talking about generational mental health issues. Mm-hmm. So you're saying it could be in the DNA, like truly in your DNA.
2: Well, you inherit epigenetic markers. So not your DNA. Your DNA doesn't ever change. Your DNA, except for something extreme, a nuclear war, you know, radioactive, that'll change your DNA. But your DNA doesn't change. The epigenetic markers, if you think of them like little flags on the DNA, so they respond to the environment, turning on, turning off. So being careful about what you're exposed to because you respond based on those markers.
0: Mm.
2: Right.
0: What about this? When you're talking about generational mental health issues, but isn't it also about what you grow up around too?
2: Yes, very much.
0: It's not necessarily in our DNA, but it's what we've seen in our homes,
2: What you see turns on responses from your epigenetics.
0: Oh.
2: So let's say that you, in this situation, you grew up with a father who is drinking, and likely, we don't know what happened in that home, but all we know is these kids don't want his last name. So something is amiss.
0: Right.
2: All right. So we see constantly, though, in actual studies that people who grow up in a home where the parent is not available to them, it increases what we call your ACE score, your adverse childhood event score. That has been studied. Mm. And so over your lifetime, you just need to be very intentional, very careful that you recover from that exposure.
3: Mm.
0: Now, don't they say sometimes you can tell that it could be like when a kid goes to school and acts out?
2: Yes.
0: You know then what? Something's going on in the home.
2: Well, you do need to take it seriously. I mean, the younger the child, the more you need to take it seriously.
0: Really? What do you mean the younger the child?
2: So the younger the child. So when you have pre-K students who are acting out, they're usually reacting in a responsive way. They're showing you what they're dealing with. They don't always have the words to express, and so them acting out. There was a study showing that when kids go from being in the care of their parents into foster care, that foster care parents had to be trained on what to do with a sexualized child, a child who was engaged in inappropriate sexual play because this is what they were exposed to in their former home. So you do need to take seriously when you see children acting out behaviors. Consider where did this come from? And if you're an adult that has any level of power, I'm speaking to all these teachers, principals, the coaches, engage. Engage, ask. And when you keep seeing things after you've reported, keep asking, keep insisting, because that is the protective factor that actually makes the difference, is never giving up.
0: Phone lines are open this morning for you to talk to Dr. Monique Thompson. You can do so right now at 833-TALK-TO-DEEDEE.
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0: It's Dee Dee's Weekend Kickback. All right, so there's Trey G, also comedian J.J. Williamson. They're all with me.
1: We are.
0: Where's the hootie hoo?
1: Hootie hoo!
0: All right, coming up, we got extra cash for you. $1,000 mini game is on the way. Make sure you follow us online. You can follow me right now, the YouTube channel, everything, at Dee Dee in the morning. That's D-E-D-E in the morning. As a matter of fact, J.J. Williamson has a YouTube channel now.
1: I sure do, man. Yeah, I better take advantage while it's hot. Follow your boy at The Real J.J. for the sip. Two P's. And check my special out, Overlook. It's going crazy.
2: 100%. Tap in with me right now. A-Y-E underscore Trey G. That's A underscore Trey G Ski.
0: All right. Hey, listen, we're going to take your calls. More of your calls, I should say. It's your chance to talk with Dr. Monique Thompson. You're checking out Dee Dee's Weekend Kickback. 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

0: So we were talking with Dr. Monique Thompson. Here is Cody. Hey, Cody. You had a question or what's going on? Talk to us.
1: Oh, yeah. So I have a big one. So I'm navigating because I'm the boyfriend moving in as the fiance. Mm. Or not moving in. We finally got a house together. Mm. And she has four girls.
2: Wow.
0: Mm.
1: And they all lost their father about going on 2 years ago, the worst way possible. He molested at the time she was 14, and she finally spoke up about it. So they lost a father in the worst way possible that they know he's still alive, but, you know, like, he's not, you know, he has, you know, everything, you know, not going for him, you know, court-wise, he can't be around, can't, you know, absolutely nothing, right? So anything that I say or do is automatic, just, you're not my dad, you're not my father, right? And then, like, you know, down to the point where I've had to tell them, like, you're right, I'm not a child molester. You're right, I don't manipulate women. Ooh. You're right, I don't do any of that stuff. You're 100% correct. I'm not your father. And so even yesterday, the counselors are having to talk to them because, you know, we can't see eye to eye because anything that I do, they put the word father in, right? Like, for instance, if I say, hey, look, I can get you a job, like yesterday, I said, hey, I can get you a job right now at Chili's with us right now. I get that you want to have your own plan, but we only have one vehicle in the house, right? Mm-hmm. And so I was like, you have a bird in the hand right now and two in a bush. And your plan says that I see the two birds and I want those birds. Mm. And you're willing to let that bird go and go hungry. And I was like, so let's do this, right? How about you take the word father out of it and you just put the word friend and see that I'm just trying to be a friend.
0: Nice.
1: Mm. And then so all the way down to, like, I bought notebooks for the girls. How about this? Since we can't talk, will you write me a letter and then I'll read it. I don't care how ugly the letter is, what it says, and then I'll write back to you. So, I mean, and I'm talking, like, before I moved in, like, the conversations that I had to have with them were, it would be astronomical to other parents. Like, my conversation with them was, hey, don't go have sex in a truck with your boyfriend and you're 15 years old. Mm. Hey, you can't smoke vapes and you're 15. Mm. Hey, you can't smoke weed. No, your sister can't bring weed over to the house. No, you can't go smoke weed with your aunt.
0: Cody, hold on a second. Cody, are you a father yourself? Do you have any biological children?
1: Yeah, so I have two kids that I'm fighting for because I'm a recovering alcoholic. So I came from homelessness, being homeless for, you know, almost 3 years, you know, recently. So right now I'm almost 2 years sober.
3: Right.
1: But so now I'm fighting to get my two kids back. And so we're going to end up having six kids, hopefully, you know, sometime within the year.
0: Yeah.
1: But everything that, you know, I've been doing is just, like y'all were saying, it's just, I'm the positive one, like, all the time with them, but I'm positive because they know that I tell the truth. So my biggest breakthrough yesterday
2: how comfortable you feel this morning.
1: Oh, I'm always
2: comfortable. Okay. So
1: yes.
2: Here's, I know that you've been through a lot of self-help therapy. I'm imagining that you're in your own recovery in AA. You have a sponsor. You're doing all that.
1: Yep.
2: So here's what I need you to think about is that you need compassion first.
1: Oh,
2: compassion comes before compassion comes before discipline. So in these dynamics where they're saying something to you and you're trying to figure out, am I friend, father, what am I? First, you're a compassionate listener. That is horrific. So they've all survived a trauma, but now you're trying to get them from survival to thriving. So I'm going to coach you here, talking down to them, giving them just all this advice before you have a relationship is going to keep sliding off the wall.
0: Mm.
2: Compassion first. Compassion first. So learning, listen, you got to have to pause on the parenting until you have a compassionate dynamic with them. Compassion means listening. Compassionate listening means that you're not judging anybody. You're listening and you're acknowledging this has got to be terrible for you to not have your dad here. And it's got to be horrific for you to figure out what to do with all that. Listen, I'm here to listen to you and I'm going to listen to you. And I believe that you're smart enough to figure this out. And I think you'll come up with something. That's the delivery of that message to those girls, because this kind of experience can make a person, especially a little kid, feel stupid, feel less than, and feel like they're vulnerable to the whole world. So the first thing they need is to feel safe with you, and they feel safe usually through compassionate listening before discipline.
1: Absolutely.
0: Does that make sense, Cody?
1: Okay.
0: You like that?
1: Yeah, no, that makes perfect sense. Yeah, okay, absolutely.
0: All right, good. Listen, because you have a lot going on. We can tell that you want to see success in this, yes. And you're trying really.
1: Oh yeah.
0: You're trying hard to have a relationship with these girls and get them to trust you. But I love what Dr. Thompson is saying. Call us back and let us know how that works for you. Okay.
1: Okay, will do.
0: All right, thank you so much for your call. The phone lines are open this morning. We're talking about what can be done to buffer or prevent generational mental health issues from happening to your kids. Phone lines are open this morning. If you want to talk to Dr. Monique Thompson, you can. 833, talk to Dee Dee.
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2: All right, so I got comedian J.J. Williamson and Trey G with me. We're talking with Dr. Monique Thompson.
3: All right, Dr. Mo.
2: We love when she's here in the studio, so we get a chance to talk about, mental health and things that are going on in the family. As school has started, we're talking about mental health when it comes to co-parenting, and we're talking about the generational mental health issues that will happen in the families. Kids. Let's talk about kids nowadays. Okay. Uh-oh, I hear a breeze. You know, one of the things, Dr. Thompson, I always say that when I watch people with kids, and then I see, like, with Brad Pitt's kids said they don't even want his last name.
4: Damn.
5: Yeah.
6: Man. Yeah.
2: Them kids would be doing, look at Trey, you see it too. You'd be like, how do y'all do it? Like, these kids can be so disrespectful.
6: But his kids did say he choked them also, allegedly.
5: Allegedly choked them.
6: I can understand why you want to take that last name off. My God.
5: You never know the full story of what's going on behind closed doors.
6: Yeah,
5: I will
6: true.
5: Say the kids are not suddenly disrespectful.
6: Yeah. Right.
2: Oh, they're not?
5: They're not suddenly disrespectful.
6: Right.
5: And every family, none of this is new. Every family has a history. Every family. There's nobody who's absent this issue of generational mental illness. There's no family that's absent that.
2: Okay, but it seems like nowadays kids will blame their parents for everything that goes on in their lives.
6: Boy.
2: Everything. Okay, sorry, Breeze.
3: Sorry,
2: again. Damn, Breeze is like, boy.
7: He almost failed.
2: No, for real, though. I mean, can a parent not do enough?
5: No, you cannot do enough. So in mental health, we expect that people at some point, one of your adult tasks is to forgive your parents and to reconcile. That does not mean approve. That does not mean approve. So it may be that you spend some of your adult life working that out. Take that task at hand and take it at hand for the rest of your living days, because whatever you have with your kids, they're going to accuse you later of failing them. And it doesn't, there's no way out of this. At some point, your kids are going to accuse you of failing them, and it is their task to work through their own forgiveness and reconciliation.
6: Facts.
5: Again, I'm not saying approval, but it's going to happen. No matter how wonderful a parent you are, when they give you a report card, it's going to have a big F on it.
6: Regardless. I feel like
5: they're going to go talk to somebody like me, and they're going to say things about you.
6: Facts.
5: And you, my job is to help them work through it, not so that they then leave and say they're not going to talk to you ever again. Because, you know, it's a new trend now. It's not talking to your parents ever again, which is so, I can be honest and real. That is so silly. You are going to go through times when you can't take certain things with your parents. It's going to happen.
2: Right.
5: You work through it. Now, if somebody has actually been criminally minded towards you, they've been terrible, like the caller to call, then certainly the court will possibly help you not have to deal with that person, and we understand that.
2: Okay.
5: Short of those kinds of things, you got to

0: You got to grow up and grow up here and deal with things.
1: Okay,
2: see, but I feel like a lot of the times, Dr. Mo, a lot of the parents nowadays, they don't like it that their kid come to them and tell them, hey, I ain't like when you did this. Hey, yeah. I ain't like how you made me feel when this happened. Because I think for generations and generations and generations, they just kind of took it and then went along with it. You know what I'm saying? But now when we approach our parents like, hey, listen, we got some stuff we need to talk about because as a kid, this didn't, I didn't like when this happened. Right. We books kids.
0: Right. Well, yeah, so parents do need to listen. We talked about this. You have to listen. Yeah. I mean, my kids complain. You know, my kids complain. We work through it. The oldest said that she was struggling, having to take care of her little sister. I'm like, what day was this?
3: She was struggling?
2: Because you ain't paid a light bill.
0: She was struggling. What was the struggle? You're 10 years apart. You're old. You have to babysit every once in a while. You did not struggle.
2: Right.
0: But, and so she's worked through that, and now they love each other. She spent D.C. The youngest went to stay with her D.C.
1: Okay.
0: The youngest said, I have to clean the kitchen. You do, and you can cry through it, but you're going to wash the dishes.
1: That's a struggle. Now, hold on. Our producer, Breeze, grabbed the mic. What's wrong, Breeze?
4: Man, I'm just over here going through it, listening to all this, man. Because my daughter, their reality is different from our reality, right?
0: Mm. Yeah.
4: And just like Trey said, talking about listening, I don't mind listening, but they don't listen back.
0: Yeah.
4: You know, but they want you to sit there and listen to all this stuff they didn't like.
0: Yeah.
4: Like, for instance, my daughter sat me down. She told me, she said, Dad, I don't mean to be disrespectful or hurt your feelings, but I don't look at you as Dad. I look at you as David.
1: Ouch.
0: Oh, whoa.
2: Oh, wow.
0: Oh, whoa.
1: Dang, David.
0: Oh, ouch.
4: Yeah.
1: Dang.
4: Yeah. And it kind of hit me, but then she started going into details about after my divorce.
0: Yeah.
4: I dated.
1: You dated a lot. A lot. And she saw this as a daughter.
4: It was 10 different women. It wasn't 10. It was like 5.
2: Oh, God. Okay. And I'm gonna let you know that is a big difference.
0: All these extra
4: but
2: Dr. Mo, see what he's not saying is there was Brenda, Leticia, and Jalisa.
4: Who side you on, Tom?
2: LaShawn.
4: But that's not her business.
0: She's actually inviting you somewhere. Here's the invitation that she's giving you. She's inviting you into an adult relationship with her.
4: Exactly.
0: And so if you cross that bridge, you can get to an adult relationship with her. If you shut it down, y'all never make it across that bridge.
4: Yeah, she shuts it down.
0: You gotta keep
4: I shut it down because I shut it down after the
0: disrespect. Don't shut it down forever. Well,
4: I'll never.
0: No,
1: yeah, but hold on a second. Dr. Mo, can we go back to how many women did she say now?
4: All right,
1: she
4: go on, Dr. Mo.
0: She said 10.
2: And they all was from the hood.
4: They like to exaggerate. Come on now.
1: Okay. All right, Dr. Thompson, if there's somebody listening right now and they want to reach you, how do they reach you?
0: DrMoniqueThompson.com or follow me on Instagram at DrMoniqueThompson.
1: I love it. We love when you're in. Everybody, please clap it up for this woman, Dr. Monique Thompson.
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18: Showers and storm chances are back in the forecast for your Saturday. We'll have our temperatures climbing to the low 80s. We may get a break from the rain tonight, but temperatures stay mild as our lows only drop down into the upper 60s. Temperatures climb back into the 80s on Sunday with more showers and storms in the forecast. From Storm Tracker 6, I'm your meteorologist, Cole Engel.
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2: It's Dee Dee's weekend kickback. All right, so there is Trey G, comedian J.J. Williamson.
3: Come on now.
2: Coming up in the next hour, some school districts across the nation are going to be enforcing a bell-to-bell ban on cell phones in the classroom. Have you heard about it?
3: Yeah.
2: Imagine this. Your child is in school. Something goes down, but they can't call you because their cell phone is in some kind of pouch.
3: Sure.
2: Or in their locker.
3: Imagine this. They in class trying to learn and they distracted by their cell phone.
2: Good point too. So we're gonna get into that. Find out what you think. It happens in minutes. You're checking out Dee Dee's Weekend Kickback.
0: Pick the hits that power the party with Dee Dee in the morning. Take the Stax Pack Music Survey at

0: I need to talk to all the parents right now. If you're a parent, listen up. And if you're a child, a teacher, if you just have an opinion, listen up right now.
1: Yeah, we need you.
0: Did y'all see that they're talking about a lot of school districts across the country and a lot of states are implementing bell-to-bell bans on cell phones and personal communication devices for the school year?
1: Yeah.
0: You know, school just started, and we're hearing about it. If you haven't heard, take a listen to this.
2: New this year at all Texas schools, cell phones will be banned during the school day. That includes cell phones, smartwatches, and earbuds. And Longview ISD, devices must be powered off and stored from arrival until dismissal. Over in Tyler ISD, they were already operating under a phone-free policy last year.
3: As Kansas students head back to school, there's one thing they'll have to leave behind, their cell phones. A new statewide law means personal devices have to be turned off and stored somewhere students can't access them. For elementary students, phones generally have to stay in a backpack, classroom storage, or another designated area. For middle school students, devices can be stored in lockers or school-designated storage. And for high school students, there's another option, leaving the phone in their vehicle. KCK Public Schools spent $150,000 on cell phone lockers, while Olathe spent $40,700 on locked storage cabinets.
0: So that's the question, you guys. How do you feel about it? Because, again, they're saying cell phones, smartwatches, earbuds, headphones, they're restricted. And now the devices have to be powered off, stored away in backpacks, lockers, or specialized magnetic locking pouches. So if you're a parent, you can't contact your child during the school time?
1: That might be the only setback that I can think of, man. I mean, you know, I think these kids are so addicted to social media and their phones, man. I mean, it's a huge distraction. You're supposed to be there to learn. Supposed to be there to learn, man. So, but, yeah, for emergencies, man, I mean, maybe have access to get out of it if you need it for emergencies. But for school, I'm cool with that.
0: I'm cool.
1: I'm cool with taking the phone, man. Okay. I mean, you know, hey, let's get this education.
0: Right. Like get in there and just learn.
1: And learn and concentrate, okay, man.
0: What about you, Trey?
4: I kind of go back and forth on it, but I would lean more so towards now. Like, I would want my phone during the day. I think some people, like, they do rely on it just for a comfort thing. You know what I'm saying? I ain't even really just got to be on it. Maybe I just look at it. Maybe I just have it. Maybe I just hold it. You know what I'm saying? Teach them self-control, because when you get out in the real world, it ain't no, at these jobs and stuff like that, it ain't no,
0: leave your phone in the car,
4: we're going to lock it in the pouch. Yeah, ain't none of that. It's self-control. So teach them self-control. If you pull your phone out and you distracted by your phone while you in class, you should be reprimanded.
0: But what about if you're a parent, right? And the way we see some of the incidents, you know, unfortunately, that happen in schools and school shootings
1: that's
0: or anything.
1: That's my only issue with it. Yeah.
0: You mean to tell me that your child can't get the phone to call mommy?
4: And
0: we
4: got to rely on administration or the teachers. Like, I get it. I get it. It's a distraction. I do get that it's a problem and it's a big problem that needs to be addressed. But I don't know if this is the perfect way or the best way.
0: Then I'm going to ask all the parents right now. If you're listening this morning, you know, it's the beginning of the new school year. And now there are a lot of states implementing this. No cell phones.
4: Right.
0: They lock your baby's cell phones up in pouches and things and tell them you can't take it out the backpack. How you feel about that?
4: And like Apple Watches too. You can't even have your Apple Watch on. Like,
1: damn.
4: I can't even have my watch. Nope. You know what I'm saying? Like, I might use that to count steps or like for health reasons.
0: All right. I need to know right now. If you're on your way to work this morning, you're listening to us, parents. Maybe you're dropping some kids off at school. I'm curious what you think about this. And they're saying this is being implemented all over the country. You're seeing a growing number of school districts now and certain states implementing bell-to-bell bans on cell phones and personal communication. As a parent, what are your thoughts? You agree, disagree with this? Let us know right now at 833-TALK-TO-DeeDee.
1: That's 833-825-5233.
0: Talking about banning cell phones in school. Give us your thoughts this morning.
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0: It's Dee Dee's Weekend Kickback. All right, so there goes Trey G, comedian, J.J. Williamson, and me, you, all of us. We're here. It's
1: your
0: Dee
1: mama
0: Weekend
1: and
0: Kickback.
1: Your cousins, too.
0: Yep, all of us. Hey, coming up, we're going to show some love to another entrepreneur with our small business spotlight, and we're still taking your calls. How do you feel about this cell phone ban being enforced in several school districts across the nation?
1: Damn.
0: Give us your thoughts. Coming up next, it's Dee Dee's Weekend Kickback.
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0: All right, so here's the deal. We were talking about this. You know, they're saying that there are a lot of school districts across the country that are now starting to ban cell phones in school. They're saying no cell phones. Now they're talking about no cell phones, smartwatches and things. And what they want them to do is power them off, store them in backpacks, lockers, or they're putting them in those locking pouches.
1: Right.
0: Where the kids can't get their phones.
1: Yeah.
0: So what do you think? As a parent, what are your thoughts about that? Do you agree or disagree? Hey, good morning. Who's this?
2: Good morning, Dee Dee. This is Nicole.
0: Okay. Nicole, what are your thoughts? Do you agree with this as a parent, or when you think about these kids in school, you think they should take their phones?
2: I do think that they should take their phones, and that's just for safety reasons, because in this world, there's a lot that's going on. So I feel like if something happens at school, my child should be able to reach out and let me or her father know.
0: Mm-hmm.
2: Or even if something happens at home, like an emergency family accident, someone passed, how can I get a hold of my child if you guys have her phone powered down and locked away?
0: Right, right.
2: To a certain extent, I do.
0: Mm-hmm.
2: But then, again, for other issues, personal issues, things that's going on in this world, I do not agree.
0: Right, right.
1: Yeah.
0: So it's hard to figure out where to stand on that. All right, thank you very much for your call, Nicole. I appreciate it. Darren, what are your thoughts?
3: Down.
0: What do you think about this? They taking these phones from these kids. You agree or no while in school?
3: Oh, yeah, I agree, man, because, you know, these kids be egging on these teachers and be trying to record them and all that kind of good stuff. I mean, get these teachers fired, man. We need these teachers out here in these streets.
0: Nice.
1: Not all of them. Some of them do be wrong, and some of them deserve to be recorded now.
0: Yeah. Yeah.
1: Some of them do be
3: I feel you.
1: They be doing some crazy stuff in
3: the class. That devil's advocate over there. I ain't mad at the big dog, nigga. Don't do your thing, dog.
1: Ain't no devil's advocate.
3: Shout out to Lakers ISD, man. They showed up today.
1: Yeah. Nah, big shout out. But I ain't no devil's advocate, really. Like, that's really the case. A lot of these teachers sometimes do be wrong. Like, the one teacher that tried to, like, fight one of the kids one year in the school. Like, I get it. That ain't how you handle a situation, though. Give them an August referral or something.
3: I ain't mad at you, but I'm telling you, man, these kids... Hey, they going through something right now, man.
1: Sure.
3: Just pray for them all and keep these cell phones out their hand, man.
0: All right.
1: Sure, sure,
0: all
1: sure.
0: right. Thank you, Darren. I appreciate that. This is Londell. Londell.
4: Good morning.
0: Good morning. Your thoughts. What do you think about this? Because they're saying a lot of schools across the country are now implementing something called bell-to-bell bans on cell phones and personal communication devices, where they're locking them up in pouches, powering them off. What do you think about that? Is that a good deal or no?
4: Now, I remember why they first started letting them have, in the beginning, with all the school shootings. I need access. I need to be able to know that he's okay. And I think they should not do that. They need to come up with another deal. And another thing, them teachers, they get caught on those cameras a lot, too. So I need to know all that. So I think they need to, keep the phones
0: keep
4: on and find another
1: Real
4: way.
1: Deal.
0: Yeah, you want them kids to keep them phones on, Londell?
4: For sure.
0: For sure. All no, right.
4: Gotta have it.
0: Thank you very much for your
1: call. There was one time in the classroom, the teacher, she was using the N-word.
0: Mm-hmm.
1: And the kids recorded her using the N-word. And nobody would have probably ever believed them kids or ever known that had they not have recorded this.
0: So, wait, hold on a second. Trey's like, let them have them phones so they can record them teachers.
5: Them teachers.
0: Forget cheating.
5: Yeah, because
0: forget if there's a shooting in that school or anything like that or is locked down. Trey's
1: that's
0: let them record them teachers.
1: That's not what Trey's saying.
5: There's been too many sprinkles of the N-word around here.
1: You twisted Trey words. That ain't what Trey seen.
0: I know that's right, Trey. Trey speaking third person now, too.
1: Yeah, got to. Because you be speaking lies.
0: Okay, you know what? Yeah, I speak lies. Melanie!
6: Good morning.
0: Good morning. What are your thoughts on this? They're talking about taking these kids' cell phones, locking them away, turning them off, powering them down. Do you agree with this while they're in school?
6: I'm like half and half. I agree with, you know, of course, because kids do a lot of things on their phone. They play, when they fight, they take videos.
0: Mm-hmm.
6: But me, I'm from Jersey, and this is very different from us over there.
0: Mm-hmm.
6: Like, to be honest, it's a little terrifying.
0: Mm-hmm.
6: And Jersey is not as much, so it's just scary that our child can't reach out to us. God forbid there is an emergency.
0: Yeah.
6: We have to rely on teachers.
0: Mm-hmm.
6: Sometimes teachers have a lot on their plate, and especially when there is an emergency like that, who's thinking straight?
0: Yep.
6: They're not thinking about every single student. So it does scare me a little bit. I do understand that, you know, of course, they need to have restraint, not use it all the time. But it is scary when, God forbid, there is an emergency. You have to rely on someone else to let you know about your child.
0: Yeah, I agree with that. That's a good point. Thank you so much for your call, Melanie. I appreciate it. So that's what we're talking about this morning. Many school districts across the country and a growing number of states, they've implemented, if I could talk, bell-to-bell bans on cell phones.
1: No, we ain't finna sit here and act like that word ain't get started. stuck in your nose.
0: Damn, he said in my nose.
5: In your nose. And I think it was that left nostril.
0: Damn, my words travel up.
1: Travel up.
0: They don't just come out my mouth. They go through my nose.
5: Right. You know how a smoker be smoking cigarette and blow the smoke out of their nose, then trickle it up in their nose?
1: Yeah.
5: That's what your word
0: is doing.
5: Yeah.
0: All right. Schools are doing this across the country. Bell-to-bell bans on cell phones and personal communication devices for the new school year. Your kid has to lock their phone away in a locking pouch. Are you in agreement with that?
7: Mm.
0: What are your thoughts this morning? 833-TALK-TO-DEEDEE.
5: That's 833-825-5233.
0: More of your calls coming up.
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0: Mix. We wanna rock with you.
1: You already know we've been talking about this whole situation. You know, they were saying that now they're banning cell phones for a lot of kids in the school. And they say this is many school districts around the country. You guys know that, right? Growing number of states have implemented bell-to-bell bans on cell phones, personal communication devices for the new school year. They're saying that the kids will have to actually power off their phones, store them away in backpacks, lockers, or specialized magnetic locking pouches. So we just want to know this morning if you are in agreement with that. Hey, good morning. Is this Trey?
2: Yeah, this is Trey.
1: Trey, meet my Trey over here. Trey G, this is Trey.
3: Beautiful
2: What's
3: name.
2: What's up, Trey? What's good with it?
3: Beautiful name, big dog. I ain't going to even lie to you.
1: Trey twins. Yeah. All right, listen, twin. Right. Twin.
3: Listen, twin.
1: What you think about this? What, you agree with them with taking these cell phones or what?
2: I agree. As a father of six, I agree.
1: Really?
2: So, I mean, so my oldest, she's in eighth grade now. And my rule of it is she don't have to worry about the phone. I took the phone.
3: Damn.
2: She only get the phone when she at home. So as a parent, if you don't agree, I say you follow the rules, because as Trey G was saying, you got to teach them in this world.
1: Mm-hmm.
2: You know, when you get on a job, if the job says you can't have the phone while you on the floor, then you got to abide by that. But as parents saying you can go ahead and take the phone to school, you telling your child that you don't agree with the school and they can do whatever they want.
1: Mm-hmm.
2: And they're going to take that and they're going to run with it in their older adult life. So I say, do what the school say. If you don't like it, then move them to a place where they don't have to do that.
1: Okay.
2: So, I mean, I agree with it 100%.
1: All right.
3: I see that point. I see that point, Trey.
1: Thank you. Thank you very much. Trey, the father of six, he said. Six
2: yeah,
1: kids.
2: Six on.
3: Trey been out there working, boy.
1: Handy.
2: I'm trying to tell you. One, two, three, four, five, six.
3: Come on. I'm trying to tell you.
1: Six. Thank you, Trey. Thank you. We appreciate you, twin. Here's Maya. Hey, Maya.
4: Yes.
1: All right. Listen, what do you think about this? Now they're saying school districts across the country, though, are taking these kids' phones and putting them in magnetic locking pouches, storing them away in backpacks and lockers. Are you okay with that?
4: No, ma'am, I'm not.
1: Why?
4: And my son not even old enough to go to school.
1: Uh-oh.
3: Damn.
1: What's the problem? What you see is the problem with this?
4: I just feel like, what if there's an emergency?
1: Mm-hmm.
4: Kids have allergies. In my hometown, it was a track meet, and they had practice, and they made the girl, like, continue to run, even though she was dehydrated, and she ended up passing away. So it's just, like, a lot. Like, and I just feel like sometimes teachers, they don't understand.
3: Yeah, that's a good point.
5: Yeah, it is.
3: That's a good point. There are certain kids that need certain things, got allergies and stuff like that.
1: Yeah.
3: Asthma.
1: Yeah. Good point. Thank you so much for your call, Maya. I appreciate you listening. So, it's interesting, though, because a lot of parents are really concerned about this.
3: Yeah.
1: And it seems like it's 50-50. You know what I mean?
3: I feel like a lot of the fellas kind of agree with it, and then the ladies are like, nah, the kids might need their phone. You know what I'm saying?
1: Mm-hmm.
5: How about...
1: What?
5: Is it any way maybe like unlock them during when you're changing periods and then lock it back up when you're getting ready to go back into the class?
3: I think that's
5: unlock
3: how they do.
5: Them. Yep. You know, just something that, you know, to just compromise and meet them halfway.
1: I just feel like it's too much going on in the world.
5: It is.
1: And you want to have contact with your child.
5: You want it, But you also want them to make sure they focus
1: and they learn.
5: You want them to learn, too.
1: Because they keep saying that this generation ain't learning nothing. Yeah. Y'all know this, right?
5: Yeah. And right now, man, these phones are truly a distraction for kids these days.
1: Well, good luck with that, everybody. Shouts out to all the parents. Shouts out to all the calls this morning. We appreciate it. Looking to add to the family? Want a loyal companion in your life? Then check out the Stacks 92.1 Pet of the Week at Stacks921.com. All right. Hey, what's up, everybody? 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
18: Showers and storm chances are back in the forecast for your Saturday. We'll have our temperatures climbing to the low 80s. We may get a break from the rain tonight, but temperatures stay mild as our lows only drop down into the upper 60s. Temperatures climb back into the 80s on Sunday with more showers and storms in the forecast. From Storm Tracker 6, I'm your meteorologist, Cole Engel.
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2: It's Dee Dee's Weekend Kickback. We're all here. Comedian J.J. Williamson and Trey G. Coming up on the show in this hour, we're going to put some cash in your pockets with our $1,000 minigame.
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2: 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But up next, get ready for date fail. 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

0: It's all about date fail. We have Camille. Camille's on the phone, you guys. And so Camille says she went on a date with a guy named Reg. They met at a sports bar, right? You said a sports bar, Camille. Y'all went to another sports bar on your first date, pretty much, right?
1: Yeah, that's right.
0: Yeah, because you guys met at a sports bar, so that wasn't the first date. The first date, you guys go to another sports bar. You said you had a great time. Something happened where all of a sudden he didn't call you back. So we're going to call and we're going to find out what happened on that date. Be quiet now, okay, when we call. All right,
1: okay.
0: All right, here we go.
2: Hello?
0: Hi, is Reg there?
2: Hello, who's this?
0: Hello, Reg. Hello. Oh, Reg got a voice.
3: I'm telling you, though.
0: A deep voice. Hey, Reg, it's the radio station. Dee Dee in the morning, Trey G and comedian J.J. Williamson. How you doing?
2: All was good. Did I want some tickets or something?
0: No, not at all. Yeah, no. Actually, we needed to call you about a date you were on. Yeah, we do something on our show. We try to do, like, these updates on dates and stuff, and you're the guy we wanted to update on. You went on a date with a girl named Camille, and we just want to know how it went.
2: Camille. She was cool. She was cool, man. She had a cool vibe, but it was kind of weird.
0: Why?
2: A little bit. Cause like we met at a sports bar. I thought that was cool, so we went to another sports bar, and she was like pretty rowdy or whatnot. But I thought that was just because, you know, we were watching the game, but she. But, like, she kept getting into it with, like, the people around her. And I was like, I like competitiveness and, you know, arguing and whatnot. But
0: right.
2: Then she kept calling people folk, like, people that was rooting for the Latin players and stuff. I was like, oh, man.
0: Oh, she would call them woke.
2: She kind of, yeah.
0: Okay.
2: Yeah. And, you know, I was like, whatever, because she thick. She, like, softball thick.
3: Now, hold on. Was she the pitcher or the catcher?
2: She, like, a catcher. Like,
3: yes.
0: All right. Go ahead. So she's softball thick, so you kind of like that.
2: Yeah. You know, as the date progressed, I think the liquor got to her, and she started showing, you know, who she really was. Yeah.
0: And who she really was what? What did you think she... Who was she really then?
2: I mean... I like a blonde hair, blue eyed lady, but this was extreme because she started like.
0: Don't tell me she seemed like a
4: bleach blonde, bad built, butch body.
0: What you saying there, sir?
2: Yeah, I'm saying she was nice. She was nice, but she started complimenting me, telling me how manly I was and all this.
0: Mm-hmm.
2: But she kept calling everybody else snowflakes, and I'm like, yo, you blonde hair, blue eyes. This is kind of wild. This kind of. I felt kind of fetishized.
0: She's more Republican, you're more Democrat?
2: When I walked into her car, she had a Let's Go brand.
0: Okay, there it is, yes. Yeah, she likes you because she probably thinks y'all could have some beautiful babies, huh?
1: Right.
0: She's here. Oh, there she is.
1: I'm
0: she's coming
1: so
0: in.
1: I am so confused. Oh, you know, I thought you were a real man, but you're just like, you're a snowflake.
0: Oh.
1: Now I know the truth, and you're over here trying to dog me out because what? Because you're assuming I vote red or I do vote red? What does it matter?
2: The only thing I'm assuming is that you were there for January 6th. Like,
1: are you f***ing kidding me?
0: Uh-uh.
1: Oh, my God.
0: Okay.
1: Reg, I thought we were better than that. You know what?
2: Hey.
1: Oh. Okay, bye, snowflake.
2: I should've known.
1: Fake snowflake.
0: Oh,
1: it's okay.
0: Wow. Okay.
1: Now I know.
0: Hey, listen. So I would pay for you guys to go out on a second date. You got to tell me, would you guys like to go on a second date? I mean, I'll pay for it. What
1: no.
0: do you think about it? Well, no, Camille,
1: no,
0: you wanted
1: you.
0: To. No? All right. Mm-hmm. Reg, you don't want to go out with her anymore?
2: I mean, what's the budget?
0: I like it, but we'll pay for everything on the date, whatever you need. We got about $150 we got for y'all to go on a date, but she's saying no. You don't want to now, Camille?
1: No.
0: Okay.
1: I'll hard pass on that.
0: Oh, wow. A hard pass.
3: Hard pass. Okay.
0: All right. Well, I tried
2: hard
0: it.
2: Pass.
0: She was looking for you. Well, listen, it's either if either one of you guys go out on another date and you want to get on our show, we'd love for you to be on. Okay. But thank you guys for so much right now. Give it up for Camille and Reg. It's a date fail.
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0: It's Dee Dee's Weekend Kickback. JJ Williamson, comedian JJ Williamson. Ooh. Trey G.
1: Woo-woo.
0: And I would be your host, Dee Dee. Hey, listen, coming up next, we're going to put a little extra paper in your pockets. We got the $1,000 mini game on the way. And JJ says he's back in these streets and he's having a little fun. He's having a little fun and he's having a few issues.
1: Yep.
0: We're going to get into that. We'll dive into it next. It's Dee Dee's Weekend Kickback.
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0: We're going to play our $1,000 minute game. I got Trey G, also comedian J.J. Williamson, with me. Before we get to the $1,000 minute game, according to this, you guys, according to what they're saying, they said 70% of people who own vehicles also talk to them. Do y'all talk to your cars?
1: Yeah.
2: When I'm about to run out
1: when it's cold.
0: What you say to yours?
1: I'm like, come on, baby, start, baby.
2: Please.
1: Start, baby. Yeah. Please warm up.
0: Oh, it's a girl? Your car's
1: a
0: girl?
1: Yeah, mine a girl.
0: What about you?
2: Yeah, I do the same thing. Mm-hmm. Especially if you got like a car with a bad starter on it.
1: Ooh.
2: And you in front of folks.
1: Man.
2: Please don't hesitate in front of these people. Please.
1: Man, please.
2: Please don't hesitate.
0: So you guys, is your car a girl too?
2: Yeah,
0: is
2: it Lala.
0: Oh, yours is Lala.
2: Lala.
0: Mine
2: yeah.
0: was a guy. I had my last car that I have, and I called it the Keeping It Real Mobile.
2: The Keeping It Real Mobile.
0: That's what I had.
2: A long name.
0: But then the Keeping It Real Mobile.
2: For
0: I
2: used to be
0: like, come on, it was a dude.
2: Because I know you had a lemon. You, I don't know what it is about you and cars. You do not have the best look.
1: No, not at all.
2: You will buy a lemon off the lot.
0: I don't understand. The one I got right now was certified pre-owned, used. And guess what? The light keep going out into the front light.
2: No.
0: I got to keep taking it into the shop. I was like, what the hell?
1: Didi got her car from Pick Apart.
2: Yeah.
1: Pick Apart.
0: Pick that part.
1: Like her front is an Oldsmobile. The back is a Buick.
2: Shut up.
1: The left side is a Chevrolet.
2: Yeah.
1: And the passenger side is a Nova.
0: I don't know, but what is the back of it? It's a Buick. An
1: old Buick.
2: Old Buick. Glorilla.
1: Old Buick.
0: Let's get into the game.
3: Get it done in 60 seconds.
0: I've heard of a Buick.
1: Yeah, but a Buick? Yeah.
0: On that chick.
1: Yeah.
0: I've heard of a Buick.
1: Yeah. Buick.
0: Hey, good morning. Is this Kendra?
4: Yes, this is her.
0: Hi, Kendra. Welcome to the show.
2: She said this is her.
0: Good morning so far?
4: Yes.
0: Good.
1: What'd you do this past weekend?
4: Go to church.
1: Oh, church. Okay.
0: Nice. That's nice. Right, Were you on time for church?
4: Yes.
0: You were? Okay. What time? Which service you go to? What time?
4: At 8 o'clock and 10:30 service.
2: I know. Nice. Kendra's like, I went to Greater Episcopal.
0: She's like, I'm going to get out early.
2: Yeah, for real. Yeah.
1: I know. I got to cook later.
0: Stop All right, it. Well, listen, Kendra, we're going to spend this. We'll get you some extra cash. Here we go.
3: DG.
5: JJ from the SIP.
3: Trey G.
5: JJ from the SIP. $20 bonus.
1: Hey, an extra twenty coming to you right now. But look, I don't think you're gonna need it. I think you're gonna win this $1,000. You ready?
4: Mm-hmm. Okay, I'm ready.
1: Now look, if you don't know the answer, please say pass. We got time. We're gonna come back to it. Let's get this early morning money. What was your favorite subject in school?
4: English.
1: Okay, but besides finding a job, name something you do after you graduate.
4: Buy a car.
1: Okay. What U.S. state has the longest coastline?
4: California?
1: Florida? Pass. What rapper was born William Leonard Russell II?
2: Roberts.
1: Roberts II. William Leonard Roberts II.
4: What was the question again?
1: What rapper was born William Leonard Roberts II?
4: Pass.
1: What's the largest organ in the human body?
4: The liver?
1: What NBA player is nickname is the answer?
4: What's his name? Pass.
1: What year did Michael Jackson release Thriller?
4: 89.
1: Which country gifted the Statue of Liberty?
0: Dang it, y'all only. Y'all only got to eight. You got two out of eight. Y'all didn't even get to 10. Here's what you missed. You missed this one. What U.S. state has the longest coastline? Alaska.
1: Yeah.
0: What rapper was born William Leonard Roberts II?
1: Huh?
0: Rick Ross. Mm-hmm. What is the largest organ in the body? The skin.
1: Human body.
4: The skin. I was going to say something.
1: No, you weren't.
0: All right. What NBA player is nicknamed the answer? Allen Iverson. What year did Michael Jackson release Thriller? 1982. And what country gifted the Statue of Liberty would have been France?
1: France.
0: So you got two out of eight. You're going to get $10 every correct answer. We add up to $20. You spun the wheel and got an extra
1: $20.
0: That would be $40. You still didn't meet the criteria. We, you know, we have this thing, Kendra. We can't let anyone walk away with less than $50.
1: All right. Recycle.
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2: We need to have a conversation about moving on, according to J.J. Williams. Yeah. You got into it with somebody, right?
3: I got into it, man. My best friend, Marvin.
2: Talking to Marvin.
3: Man, so Marvin's sister is like my sister as well. Mm-hmm. Marvin's sister was best friends with my wife, Keisha, who passed away a couple of years ago. So I posted a picture of me and my friend online.
2: Oh, no.
3: During Halloween.
2: No.
3: And she had a problem with it.
4: Oh, wow.
3: She had a problem with it. So she reached out to me and like, JJ, what are we doing? Are we posting now?
2: No, she didn't, JJ.
3: I said, what are you talking about? I saw your Halloween picture, man. You had another female in there. I just want to know. Have you moved on already? Because
2: that is a Halloween picture from last year.
3: Last year.
4: Right.
3: From last year. So she called the man and we were just discussing about moving on. I said, well, no, I mean, it was just a friend at the time and everything, man. So she had a problem with me posting another female.
4: Oh, wow.
3: Even though it's been 3 years.
4: Wow. Okay.
3: It's been 3 years. So, you know what? I was like, well, Sharon, when do you feel like it's time appropriate for me to start dating again?
2: Now,
4: I don't know if that's on her to decide, though,
3: yeah,
4: at the same
3: it's
4: time.
3: Not. I mean, she is truly family, so, you know, right. I value her opinion.
4: And I get that.
3: I was like, well, damn, Sherry, you know.
2: So what Sherry is looking at, which, by the way, we didn't just put her out there. Hey,
3: yeah,
2: Sherry.
3: I ain't going to say her last name.
2: Okay. but what Sherry is looking at, if this was last year at during Halloween, that was 2 years since your wife had passed.
4: Right. That timeline.
2: So she's thinking 2 years is too soon?
3: Too soon.
2: For you to date.
3: To start dating or, you know, even, you know, just going out on a date right now, man. So we went back and forth. Like, I had to let her know, like, hey, Sherry, I'm not trying to move on fast. I'm not for to get married. Right. I'm not for to move in with no one or nothing like that. But I would like to start, you know, getting to know somebody.
4: Yeah, and you should do it without having to feel guilty about who's watching and, you know.
3: Exactly.
4: Should I post this or should I not post that? Because I want somebody to say something.
3: Yeah, man.
2: But you got to remember where Sherry's position is. She was your wife's best friend.
3: Best friend. And I get it.
2: Yeah.
3: I didn't say she was out of line or she was wrong. I mean, she just gave me her opinion and everything.
4: Well, you ain't got to say it. I'll say it for you.
3: Yeah.
4: I'll say it for you. You a little out of line.
3: Just a tad bit.
4: Not you.
2: Oh, okay.
4: Miss Sherry. With all due respect, because I know that's your people.
3: Yeah.
4: All due respect, Miss Sherry, you a little out of line. Just a tad. Just because I do know that that's your friend.
2: Yeah.
4: But at the same time, this is now my life.
2: Yeah.
4: Like, I honored my wedding vows with my wife.
3: Yes.
4: 100%. You know what I'm saying?
3: To death do we part.
4: To death do us part. I did my part of it. You know what I'm saying? Now it's time for me to go out and find my happiness. I have to be happy.
3: I want to be happy, and I would like to have somebody in my life.
4: Right. Yeah.
2: I think the person that would concern me more than anything, more than, as Trey would say, Miss Sherry, the one that would concern me is your son and how he feels.
3: How my son feels.
2: To me, that's what matters more than anybody and anything.
3: Absolutely.
2: How does he feel about you dating
3: and we have definitely sat down and talked about that, man. He said, Dad, you know, I didn't want you to, you know, see anybody else.
2: Mm-hmm. Mm-hmm.
3: But I understand we must move on with our lives,
4: right,
3: man. You know, I think Mom would like for you to move on and find you another significant other in there. So he's fine with it. So I definitely got his blessing.
2: You think your wife would have wanted you to move on?
3: Absolutely.
2: Fast or slow?
3: Probably slow.
2: Yeah.
3: See, and I feel like I am kind of going slow.
4: I was about to say, I don't think 2 years is fast, though.
2: I don't either.
4: I don't think 2 years
3: is fast.
4: I don't think it's fast. I think that gives yourself enough time to grieve, and then you dipping your toe in the water.
3: Yeah,
4: you see what I'm saying?
3: And, you know, and just a little pinky toe. I ain't trying to put the whole foot in yet. You know, the heel's still dry.
4: Oh, man, God.
2: I tell my husband, something happened to me, let me tell you something. I'm going to need you to mourn me for a good 5-7 years, dude.
4: Oh,
3: Come on now.
4: Hell no. He's going to bring his other girl to the funeral.
3: Yeah.
4: They're going to be at the funeral looking at you.

0: still going to be family, even if you move on and find you.
1: Oh, so Miss Sherry the only one hanging on.
0: Miss Sherry the only one hanging on right now.
2: Oh, Lord. Which I get it, though. Like you said, that's her friend. But I do like what Didi said. Your son is really the only person.
0: And that's what my main concern, man. My son, how he really felt about me.
1: Well, I just want everybody to know something right now. Your DMs about to just be flooded now. Now that everyone knows you out there and you open now. You ready?
2: Oh, yes. You outside?
1: You ready?
0: I'm outside.
2: You outside?
0: I'm outside.
1: Yeah.
0: I ain't trying to ride too far. But I'm outside.
1: There's a lot of ladies that would love to, you know, be that shoulder for you to lean on and cry on.
0: Yeah.
1: Give them your social media. Okay. Go
0: ahead. Holler at your boy. Let's see what's happening out here. Holler at your boy, the real JJ for the sip.
3: Two piece.
1: Oh, you know they gonna holler now. You got that special too, and you making money. Got that comedy special.
2: That heel about to get wet.
1: Yeah, go hit him up, ladies. Go hit him up. He's back outside now.
0: Outside.
1: All right.
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4: Showers and storm chances are back in the forecast for your Saturday. We'll have our temperatures climb into the low 80s. We may get a break from the rain tonight, but temperatures stay mild as our lows only drop down into the upper 60s. Temperatures climb back into the 80s on Sunday with more showers and storms in the forecast. From Storm Tracker 6, I'm your meteorologist, Cole Engel.
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7: Showers and storm chances are back in the forecast for your Saturday. We'll have our temperatures climbing to the low 80s. We may get a break from the rain tonight, but temperatures stay mild as our lows only drop down into the upper 60s. Temperatures climb back into the 80s on Sunday with more showers and storms in the forecast. From Storm Tracker 6, I'm your meteorologist, Cole Engel.
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14: Showers and storm chances are back in the forecast for your Saturday. We'll have our temperatures climb into the low 80s. We may get a break from the rain tonight, but temperatures stay mild as our lows only drop down into the upper 60s. Temperatures climb back into the 80s on Sunday with more showers and storms in the forecast. From Storm Tracker 6, I'm meteorologist Cole Engel.
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1: I went from walking 7 miles a day to not even being able to walk to my bathroom without having extreme pain in my feet.
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11: Showers and storm chances are back in the forecast for your Saturday. We'll have our temperatures climb into the low 80s. We may get a break from the rain tonight, but temperatures stay mild as our lows only drop down into the upper 60s. Temperatures climb back into the 80s on Sunday with more showers and storms in the forecast. From Storm Tracker 6, I'm meteorologist Cole Engel.
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5: Showers and storm chances are back in the forecast for your Saturday. We'll have our temperatures climb into the low 80s. We may get a break from the rain tonight, but temperatures stay mild as our lows only drop down into the upper 60s. Temperatures climb back into the 80s on Sunday with more showers and storms in the forecast. From Storm Tracker 6, I'm meteorologist Cole Engel.
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6: Showers and storm chances are back in the forecast for your Saturday. We'll have our temperatures climb into the low 80s. We may get a break from the rain tonight, but temperatures stay mild as our lows only drop down into the upper 60s. Temperatures climb back into the 80s on Sunday with more showers and storms in the forecast. From Storm Tracker 6, I'm meteorologist Cole Engel.
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1: 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Oh, yeah. Baby. Oh, baby. Baby. Baby. Baby. Baby. Baby. Baby. Baby. Baby. Baby. Baby. Baby. Baby. Baby. Baby. Baby. Baby. Baby. Baby. Baby. Baby. Baby. Baby. Baby. Baby. Baby. Baby. Baby. Baby. Baby. Baby. Baby. Baby. Baby. Baby. Baby. Baby. Baby. Baby. Baby. Baby. Baby. Baby. Baby. Baby. Baby. Baby. Baby. Baby. Baby. Baby. Baby. Baby. Baby. Baby. Baby. Baby. Baby. Baby. Baby. Baby. Baby. Baby. Baby. Baby. Baby. Baby. Baby. Baby. Baby. Baby. Baby. Baby. Baby. Baby. Baby. Baby. Baby. Baby. Baby. Baby. Baby. Baby. Baby. Baby. Baby. Baby. Baby. Baby. Baby. Baby. Baby.

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8: Most of us will be drying out tonight, but there is a chance that some could still see a shower. Those temperatures dropping down into the upper 60s.

0: So staying mild, going into tomorrow will rise those temperatures back into the low 80s. More chances of showers and storms, but I think we'll start to dry out by the end of the day. From Storm Tracker 6, I'm meteorologist Cole Engel.
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13: Most of us will be drying out tonight, but there is a chance that some could still see a shower. Those temperatures dropping down into the upper 60s, so staying mild. Going into tomorrow, we'll rise those temperatures back into the low 80s. More chances of showers and storms, but I think we'll start to dry out by the end of the day. From Storm Tracker 6, I'm meteorologist Cole Engel.
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0: 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I give you a humble and heartfelt thank you. 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
6: Most of us will be drying out tonight, but there is a chance that some could still see a shower. Those temperatures dropping down into the upper 60s, so staying mild. Going into tomorrow, we'll rise those temperatures back into the low 80s. More chances of showers and storms, but I think we'll start to dry out by the end of the day. From Storm Tracker 6, I'm meteorologist Cole Engel.
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19: Most of us will be drying out tonight, but there is a chance that some could still see a shower. Those temperatures dropping down into the upper 60s, so staying mild. Going into tomorrow, we'll rise those temperatures back into the low 80s. More chances of showers and storms, but I think we'll start to dry out by the end of the day. From Storm Tracker 6, I'm meteorologist Cole Engel.
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0: 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I was about to, but you convinced her. 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
2: Most of us will be drying out tonight, but there is a chance that some could still see a shower. Those temperatures dropping down into the upper 60s, so staying mild. Going into tomorrow, we'll rise those temperatures back into the low 80s. More chances of showers and storms, but I think we'll start to dry out by the end of the day. From Storm Tracker 6, I'm meteorologist Cole Engel.
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